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1: Have you noticed how loud the dryer is lately?
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2: I finally did it.
1: What's that, Larry?
2: I walked into the store.
1: And?
2: It pains me to say it, but it's pretty legit.
1: Wow, Larry, that's actually kind of nice.
2: Don't get all sappy on me. Just wanted to say you did an all right job.
1: Which door did you go in?
2: I went in one and out the other, just like the money in your bank accounts.
1: Very funny. You buy anything?
2: I was hoping to work out a deal on a new...
1: Whoops, looks like we're out of time. See you, Larry.
2: Bye, Paul.
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And some of y'all never been down south too much. I'm gonna tell you a little bit about this so that you understand what I'm talking about. Down there we have a plant that grows out in the woods and the fields. Looks something like a turnip green. Everybody calls it poke salad. Poke salad. 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They did all right.

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0: 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Traffic one.
1: Looks like the two ramps at Route 6 and I-74, the ramps have been closed. Southbound Route 6 to westbound 74 and westbound 74 to eastbound 474 are still closed, despite IDOT announcing Friday they would be reopened by today. We can confirm that the eastbound War Memorial Drive ramp to southbound Route 6 is open. That was reopened on Friday. That's good news. It's been putting more traffic on eastbound War Memorial Drive east of Route 6. 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
7: The Stats Heating, Cooling, and Appliance forecast: sunny with some of that patchy smoke drifting into our area now. Slight chance of afternoon showers, high 87. Showers and thunderstorms likely tonight, down to 75. And tomorrow, sunny with a slight chance of showers and thunderstorms early, and a high 89.

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0: 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Traffic 1.
11: Westbound 474 is down to one lane as we left it Friday. Left lane block between I-74, the interchange in Tazewell County, to just west of Springfield Road. And eastbound, two lanes are still open. The barrels are on the side. We're starting to see that tight traffic on Route 6. We do know the ramp from eastbound War Memorial Drive to southbound Route 6 is back open. The other two ramps at I-74 and Route 6 were scheduled to reopen but look to still be closed. Southbound Route 6 to westbound 74 and westbound 74 to eastbound 474. 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

0: 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Traffic one.
1: So far, just reduced speeds through the work zone, I-474 and Route 6. Now, southbound Route 6 ramp from eastbound War Memorial Drive is back open, but the southbound Route 6 ramp to westbound 74 and the westbound 74 ramp to eastbound 474 look to still be closed, although IDOT had announced Friday they would be reopened by today. Just reduce speeds through the work zones. 272-1813 is the OSF Medical Group Traffic Spotter Hotline. 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
12: The Stats Heating, Cooling, and Appliance forecast: sunny with some of that patchy smoke drifting into our area now. Slight chance of afternoon showers, high 87. Showers and thunderstorms likely tonight, down to 75. And tomorrow, sunny with a slight chance of showers and thunderstorms early, and a high 89.

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2: Northbound Route 6 is slowing down I-74 just past Charter Oak, and southbound still looks good. Now, southbound Route 6 ramp from eastbound War Memorial Drive is back open. With that back open, now eastbound War Memorial Drive just a little tight at Allen Road. Westbound 474 is slowing down just past I-74, and that's through the work zone to past Springfield Road. It's just been westbound down to one lane. Barrels have been on the side eastbound. It will likely go back in traffic at some point. 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
1: Looks like I-474 is back down to one lane in both directions now in Tazewell County. We knew westbound at left lane is closed, but late last week they reopened all lanes eastbound between Springfield Road and I-74. Now we're starting to see a slowdown there, so we'll confirm that, but it looks like both directions now down to one lane. Southbound Route 6, a little tight, a little past War Memorial Drive. Northbound from I-74 to a little past Charter Oak. 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
9: Peoria weather. The Stats Heating, Cooling, and Appliance forecast, sunny with some of that patchy smoke drifting into our area now. Slight chance of afternoon showers, high 87. Showers and thunderstorms likely tonight, down to 75. And tomorrow, sunny with a slight chance of showers and thunderstorms early, and a high 89.

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10: The Stats Heating, Cooling, and Appliance forecast. Sunny with some of that patchy smoke drifting into our area now. Slight chance of afternoon showers, high 87. Showers and thunderstorms likely tonight, down to 75. And tomorrow, sunny with a slight chance of showers and thunderstorms early, and a high 89.

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6: The Stats Heating, Cooling, and Appliance forecast: sunny with some of that patchy smoke drifting into our area now. Slight chance of afternoon showers, high 87. Showers and thunderstorms likely tonight, down to 75. And tomorrow, sunny with a slight chance of showers and thunderstorms early, and a high 89.

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8: The Stats Heating, Cooling, and Appliance forecast: sunny with some of that patchy smoke drifting into our area now. Slight chance of afternoon showers, high 87. Showers and thunderstorms likely tonight, down to 75. And tomorrow, sunny with a slight chance of showers and thunderstorms early, and a high 89.

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8: The Stats Heating, Cooling, and Appliance forecast. Sunny with some of that patchy smoke drifting into our area now. Slight chance of afternoon showers, high 87. Showers and thunderstorms likely tonight, down to 75. And tomorrow, sunny with a slight chance of showers and thunderstorms early, and a high 89.

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9: Stats Heating, Cooling and Appliance forecast. Storms this afternoon in addition to the smoke in our air. Highs 92. Tonight, partly cloudy. Chance of showers and storms. Lows around 75. And tomorrow, gradually clearing back off with highs around 90.

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10: Stats heating, cooling, and appliance forecast. Storms this afternoon, in addition to the smoke in our air. Highs 92. Tonight, partly cloudy, chance of showers and storms. Lows around 75. And tomorrow, gradually clearing back off with highs around 90.

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6: Stats Heating, Cooling and Appliance forecast. Storms this afternoon in addition to the smoke in our air. Highs 92. Tonight, partly cloudy. Chance of showers and storms. Lows around 75. And tomorrow, gradually clearing back off with highs around 90.

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0: 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Traffic one.
1: Southbound Knoxville is slowing down from Nebraska to Pennsylvania. Report of an accident. Eastbound 474 from west of Springfield Road to I-74 in Tazewell County is back down to one lane with the left lane block that was open over the weekend. Westbound stayed down to one lane. That left lane closed. Again, we're just seeing slow traffic and no delay. Route 6 heading southbound is a bit tight from past War Memorial Drive to Charter Oak. Northbound is approaching War Memorial Drive. All the ramps appear to be open out, Route 6 and I-74. 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
11: Stats Heating, Cooling and Appliance forecast. Storms this afternoon, in addition to the smoke in our air. Highs 92. Tonight, partly cloudy. Chance of showers and storms. Lows around 75. And tomorrow, gradually clearing back off with highs around 90.

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9: You'll see emergency equipment the area of Allen and Townline. Busy area on Allen just south of Route 6. But it sounds like the accident's out of traffic. Might be in a parking lot. Overall, it's been a pretty good afternoon rush hour. Better on Route 6. Ramps are back open there at Route 6 and I-74. It's now a full interchange again. That includes the southbound Route 6 ramp to westbound 74. And on Friday, the eastbound War Memorial Drive ramp to southbound Route 6 was reopened. 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

0: 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Traffic 1.
1: Eastbound 74 is just slowing down approaching the Murray Baker Bridge. While no delays are reported on I-474, despite eastbound now back down to one lane that was opened over the weekend. Just westbound was down to one lane. Now it's down to one lane both directions between Cole Street and I-74 in Tazewell County. Route 6 traffic northbound will tighten up a little past I-74. That will go up to War Memorial Drive. Southbound's a little slow past Radnor Road. The good news is all ramps are open now, and a full interchange is back at Route 6 and I-74. 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
8: Stats Heating, Cooling and Appliance forecast. Storms this afternoon in addition to the smoke in our air. Highs 92. Tonight, partly cloudy. Chance of showers and storms. Lows around 75. And tomorrow, gradually clearing back off with highs around 90.

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